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1: What's up, y'all? It's Cole Wetzel, and you're my new song with
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1: 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How'd you get so jaded? I hit up Ella. We got on it. It didn't take us very long to get it working.

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Her huge chart-topping hit, Choosin' Texas, has officially tied Mariah Carey for the longest-running number one in U.S. history. Congrats to Ella Langley. Right now, it's Loving Life Again. 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

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A woman was arrested after an American Airlines flight to Miami after she got naked on the flight. What is it about the planes that have people doing all sorts of craziness? Here's Morgan.

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1: 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It's Cole Wetzel. I hear my new song with
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1: JJ. How'd you get so jaded? I hit up Ella. We got on it. It didn't take us very long to get it whooped, and

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Dylan James here, and this guy is going on tour with Kenny Chesney. It was announced yesterday. This is Graylin James right here, and Water at a Wedding.

0: Hey there, Dayton. It's Luke Bryan, and this is my new song, Country and She Knows It.
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0: 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Girls that are just being themselves and how us guys get wrapped up in it. It's a great song to see.

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0: 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It's Luke Bryan, and this is my new song, Country and She Knows It.
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Every one of these songs started with a story. You make them part of your story. 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
3: How'd you get so jaded?
1: I hit up Ella. We got on it. 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